0: Bon FM. Andas.
1: But when I just got here, I was just a bit like, I don't want to be here anymore.
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1: 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Dog pound, you don't know through what things I went. And saying sorry doesn't heal the wounds. I was hurt, knowing that I was hurting you. Your reflections in the waters that I drown in. Wasn't looking for nobody when you found me. When the sun clears now, I peek a bit blue.